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Did you bring your voice? Because you can sing whenever you want to.

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And swell the throng, make us feel right. Oh, yeah.

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I might even let go of that credit card for a minute. After dinner, babe, would you like me to draw you a hot tub? Put some

pain. And when for one reason or another we attempted to change these hard times, our own genetic identity became our only true ally to finally survive.